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7: 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Moose weather.
8: Clear skies tonight, dropping down to a low of 6. For the weekend, tomorrow mainly sunny, but at times the high 21. And on Sunday, cloudy with a good chance of showers, the high 16.
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5: Moose weather.
6: Clear skies tonight, dropping down to a low of 6. For the weekend, tomorrow, mainly sunny, but at times, the high 21. And on Sunday, cloudy, with a good chance of showers, the high 16.
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6: Moose weather.
7: Clear skies tonight, dropping down to a low of 6. For the weekend, tomorrow, mainly sunny, with the at times, the high 21. And on Sunday, cloudy, with a good chance of showers, the high 16.
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7: Moose weather.
8: Clear skies tonight, dropping down to a low of 6. For the weekend, tomorrow, mainly sunny, but at times, the high 21. And on Sunday, cloudy, with a good chance of showers, the high 16.
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8: Moose weather.
9: Clear skies tonight, dropping down to a low of 6. For the weekend, tomorrow mainly sunny, but at times the high 21. And on Sunday, cloudy with a good chance of showers, the high 16.
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5: Moose weather.
6: Clear skies tonight, dropping down to a low of 6. For the weekend, tomorrow, mainly sunny, but at times, the high 21. And on Sunday, cloudy, with a good chance of showers, the high 16.
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7: Moose weather.
8: Clear skies tonight, dropping down to a low of 6. For the weekend, tomorrow mainly sunny, but at times the high 21. And on Sunday, cloudy, but a good chance of showers, the high 16.
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4: Moose weather.
5: Clear skies tonight, dropping down to a low of 6. For the weekend, tomorrow mainly sunny, but at times the high 21. And on Sunday, cloudy, but the good chance of showers, the high 16.

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Sister Cena says funky. How was I?

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6: Moose weather.
7: Mainly sunny skies today to kick off your weekend. Windy at times, the high 21. For tonight, showers, the low 9. Tomorrow, cloudy with a good chance of showers, the high 16. And looking ahead to Monday, cloudy with a slight chance of showers, the high 18.
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1: 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Engines pumping and thumping in time. The green light flashes, the flags go up, churning.

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1: Moose weather.
2: Mainly sunny skies today to kick off your weekend. Windy at times, the high 21. For tonight, showers, the low 9. Tomorrow, cloudy with a good chance of showers, the high 16. And looking ahead to Monday, cloudy with a slight chance of showers, the high 18.
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Have you ever-

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2: Mainly sunny skies today to kick off your weekend. Windy at times, the high 21. For tonight, showers, the low 9. Tomorrow, cloudy with a good chance of showers, the high 16. And looking ahead to Monday, cloudy with a slight chance of showers, the high 18.
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0: Mainly sunny skies today to kick off your weekend. Windy at times, the high 21. For tonight, showers, the low 9. Tomorrow, cloudy with a good chance of showers, the high 16. And looking ahead to Monday, cloudy with a slight chance of showers, the high 18.
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1: Weather. Mainly sunny skies today to kick off your weekend. Windy at times, the high 21. For tonight, showers, the low 9. Tomorrow, cloudy with a good chance of showers, the high 16. And looking ahead to Monday, cloudy with a slight chance of showers, the high 18.
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0: Mainly sunny skies today to kick off your weekend. Windy at times, the high 21. For tonight, showers, the low 9. Tomorrow, cloudy with a good chance of showers, the high 16. And looking ahead to Monday, cloudy with a slight chance of showers, the high 18.
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8: Mainly sunny skies today to kick off your weekend. Windy at times, the high 21. For tonight, showers, the low 9. Tomorrow, cloudy with a good chance of showers, the high 16. And looking ahead to Monday, cloudy with a slight chance of showers, the high 18.
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1: Mainly sunny skies today to kick off your weekend. Windy at times, the high 21. For tonight, showers, the low 9. Tomorrow, cloudy with a good chance of showers, the high 16. And looking ahead to Monday, cloudy with a slight chance of showers, the high 18.
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2: Moose weather.
3: Mainly sunny skies today to kick off your weekend. Windy at times, the high 21. For tonight, showers, the low 9. Tomorrow, cloudy with a good chance of showers, the high 16. And looking ahead to Monday, cloudy with a slight chance of showers, the high 18.
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2: weather. Mainly sunny skies today to kick off your weekend. Windy at times, the high 21. For tonight, showers, the low 9. Tomorrow, cloudy with a good chance of showers, the high 16. And looking ahead to Monday, cloudy with a slight chance of showers, the high 18.
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5: Mainly sunny skies today to kick off your weekend. Windy at times, the high 21. For tonight, showers, the low 9. Tomorrow, cloudy with a good chance of showers, the high 16. And looking ahead to Monday, cloudy with a slight chance of showers, the high 18.
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3: Mainly sunny skies today to kick off your weekend. Windy at times, the high 21. For tonight, showers, the low 9. Tomorrow, cloudy with a good chance of showers, the high 16. And looking ahead to Monday, cloudy with a slight chance of showers, the high 18.
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8: Weather. Mainly sunny and breezy today with a high of 21. Tonight becoming cloudy, rain after midnight, breezy down to 10. Cloudy Sunday, 60% chance of showers with a high of 16.

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6: Mainly sunny and breezy today with a high of 21. Tonight becoming cloudy, rain after midnight, breezy down to 10. Cloudy Sunday, 60% chance of showers with a high of 16.
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1: Good morning, I'm John Crawford. Danielle Smith is blaming other politicians for Canada's national unity crisis. This after the Alberta Premier said she will put a question about her province's future in Canada on the October 19th referendum. In her words, Smith says she's trying to find the solutions that the people who are to blame are the 14 cowards who signed a letter to the Prime Minister trying to derail their Memorandum of Understanding on energy. Reports suggested they were Liberal MPs who signed the letter. The Premier also points to federal NDP leader Avi Lewis, accusing him of campaigning to keep fossil fuels in the ground, as well as unnamed leaders in BC. In the meantime, Alberta's NDP leader Naheed Nenshi plans a spring and summer campaign aimed at Smith and the independence movement. Prominent separatist campaign leader Mitch Sylvester says he feels the Premier betrayed him and his allies, while two First Nations that fought to head off the citizen-led effort towards a separation vote say they're not backing down. And at the same time, Prime Minister Mark Carney says that Alberta is an essential part of the country and is advocating for national unity. Conservative leader Pierre Poilievre says he'll campaign to keep Alberta in what he calls the Canadian family. In other news, expect to see another dent in the price of gas today. Dan McTagg, heading Canadians for Affordable Energy, says that the pump price should be down about 4 cents a liter, on top of a drop of as much as 9 cents on Friday. McTagg also expects a drop of 5 cents a liter for diesel today after a 9 cent cut yesterday. There is enhanced screening in place at Canadian airport kiosks. It's for travelers who have been to the Democratic Republic of Congo and Uganda within the past 21 days. The change, given increasing concerns about the spread of Ebola in the two countries. In the DRC itself, the public health risk from the Ebola outbreak has been raised from high to very high by the World Health Organization. More competition is coming for your coffee, donuts, and breakfast meal needs, assuming you have them. Tim Hortons opening 80 new locations across the country on top of the current 4,000 restaurants. This as McDonald's has dropped prices on its value menu and frozen the price of a small coffee at a loonie, and as Montreal-based Foodtastic plans to bring back the Dunkin' brand, last seen by Canadians in 2018. In sports, you Hendrick Pananko and George Springer had two-run doubles. The Blue Jays over the Pirates 6-2 last night. Kevin Gausman pitching into the seventh, the Jays' third straight win. NHL playoffs, the Golden Knights beat the Avalanche 3-1. The Avs, best team in the NHL during the regular season, now down 2-0. Tonight, the Canadiens and Hurricanes clash again. This time, game two, Habs ahead, 1-0. And tennis at the French Open, Toronto teen star Victoria Imbolco defeated Romania's Jacqueline Christian in their semifinal.
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Mainly sunny and breezy today with a high of 21. Tonight becoming cloudy, rain after midnight, breezy down to 10. Cloudy Sunday, 60% chance of showers with a high of 16. The Moose.

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0: Moose weather.
5: Mainly sunny and breezy today with a high of 21. Tonight becoming cloudy, rain after midnight. Breezy down to 10. Cloudy Sunday, 60% chance of showers with a high of 16.
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3: Mainly sunny and breezy today with a high of 21. Tonight becoming cloudy, rain after midnight, breezy down to 10. Cloudy Sunday, 60% chance of showers with a high of 16.

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1: Good morning, I'm John Crawford. Alberta Premier Danielle Smith says she'll be campaigning for the pro-Canada side while defending her decision to hold a referendum question to resolve the debate over whether Alberta residents want to separate or not. Whatever it is, Smith says she'll accept the referendum result. Prime Minister Mark Carney says that Alberta is an essential part of the country, while Alberta's NDP leader Naheed Nenshi says that leaders across political parties need to come together to campaign for Alberta to stay. In Ontario, Premier Doug Ford has blasted Smith's referendum plan, saying in his words, she wants to, I guess, protect her 30% base. Need gas? Well, you'll be paying a little bit less this weekend. Pump prices fell about 9 cents a liter Friday, and they're expected to be down another 4 cents today. Dan McTagg, heading Canadians for Affordable Energy, says that he also expects a decrease of 5 cents a liter for diesel today after a 9 cent cut on Friday. Fewer Canadians may be lighting up these days, but there is a huge market out there for counterfeit cigarettes. An interprovincial drug bust in Manitoba this week led to the seizure of 1.35 million illicit cigarettes, as well as hundreds of kilograms of methamphetamine and cocaine. Winnipeg Police, Alberta RCMP, and Ontario Provincial Police involved in the haul. The National Coalition Against Contraband Tobacco says that the sale of illicit cigarettes is a multi-billion dollar business run and controlled by organized crime at the highest levels. It is something a lot of people look forward to once the barbecue is up and running, tossing some hamburger or steak on the grill. What they don't like, though, these days is the price of beef, up more than 62% since 2021. One shopper in Calgary telling CBC, it still hurts to buy steak, it's so darn expensive. StatsCan says higher prices in record territory have been driven by years of drought, shrinking cattle herds, and rising production costs. Don't be surprised to see military convoys rolling on some southern Ontario highways this weekend. Members of 32 Canadian Brigade Group expected to be traveling from CFB Meaford to Toronto Sunday afternoon along Highway 26 and the 401. In sports, the Blue Jays picked up their third straight win last night. Jays over the Pirates 6-2. Johandrik Pinango and George Springer each with two-run doubles. Kevin Gausman lasting on the mound into the seventh inning. NHL playoffs, the Golden Knights down the Avalanche 3-1. So much for topping the regular season standings. The Avs now down 2-0 in the series. Tonight, it's the Canadiens and Hurricanes again. This time, game two of their playoff. Habs leading it, of course, 1-0. Tennis at the French Open, Toronto teen star Victoria Mboko defeated Romania's Jacqueline Christian in a semifinal match and will play for her third WTA Tour title.
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0: Moose weather.
1: Mainly sunny and breezy today with a high of 21. Tonight becoming cloudy, rain after midnight, breezy down to 10. Cloudy Sunday, 60% chance of showers with a high of 16.
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5: Mainly sunny and breezy today with a high of 21. Tonight becoming cloudy, rain after midnight, breezy down to 10. Cloudy Sunday, 60% chance of showers with a high of 16.
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5: Mainly sunny and breezy today with a high of 21. Tonight becoming cloudy, rain after midnight, breezy down to 10. Cloudy Sunday, 60% chance of showers with a high of 16.

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1: Good morning, I'm John Crawford. Danielle Smith is blaming other politicians for Canada's national unity crisis. This after the Alberta Premier said she would put a question about her province's future in Canada on the October 19th referendum. In her words, Smith says she's trying to find the solutions that the people who are to blame are the 14 cowards who signed a letter to the Prime Minister trying to derail their Memorandum of Understanding on energy. Reports suggested they were Liberal MPs who signed the letter. The Premier also points to federal NDP leader Avi Lewis, accusing him of campaigning to keep fossil fuels in the ground, as well as unnamed leaders in BC. In the meantime, Alberta's NDP leader Naheed Nenshi plans a spring and summer campaign aimed at Smith and the independence movement. Prominent separatist campaign leader Mitch Sylvester says he feels the Premier betrayed him and his allies, while two First Nations that fought to head off the citizen-led effort towards a separation vote say they're not backing down. And at the same time, Prime Minister Mark Carney says that Alberta is an essential part of the country and is advocating for national unity. Conservative leader Pierre Poilievre says he'll campaign to keep Alberta in what he calls the Canadian family. In other news, expect to see another dent in the price of gas today. Dan McTagg, heading Canadians for Affordable Energy, says that the pump price should be down about 4 cents a liter, on top of a drop of as much as 9 cents on Friday. McTagg also expects a drop of 5 cents a liter for diesel today after a 9 cent cut yesterday. There is enhanced screening in place at Canadian airport kiosks. It's for travelers who have been to the Democratic Republic of Congo and Uganda within the past 21 days. The change given increasing concerns about the spread of Ebola in the two countries. In the DRC itself, the public health risk from the Ebola outbreak has been raised from high to very high by the World Health Organization. More competition is coming for your coffee, donuts, and breakfast meal needs, assuming you have them. Tim Hortons opening 80 new locations across the country on top of the current 4,000 restaurants. This as McDonald's has dropped prices on its value menu and frozen the price of a small coffee at a loonie, and as Montreal-based Foodtastic plans to bring back the Dunkin' brand, last seen by Canadians in 2018. In sports, you Hendrick Pananko and George Springer had two-run doubles. The Blue Jays over the Pirates 6-2 last night. Kevin Gausman pitching into the seventh, the Jays' third straight win. NHL playoffs, the Golden Knights beat the Avalanche 3-1. The Avs, best team in the NHL during the regular season, now down 2-0. Tonight, the Canadiens and Hurricanes clash again. This time, game two, Habs ahead, 1-0. And tennis at the French Open, Toronto teen star Victoria Imbolco defeated Romania's Jacqueline Christian in their semifinal.
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0: Moose weather.
1: Mainly sunny and breezy today with a high of 21. Tonight becoming cloudy, rain after midnight, breezy down to 10. Cloudy Sunday, 60% chance of showers with a high of 16.
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1: Moose weather.
2: Mainly sunny and breezy today with a high of 21. Tonight becoming cloudy, rain after midnight, breezy down to 10. Cloudy Sunday, 60% chance of showers with a high of 16.
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3: Moose weather.
4: Mainly sunny and breezy today with a high of 21. Tonight becoming cloudy, rain after midnight, breezy down to 10. Cloudy Sunday, 60% chance of showers with a high of 16.
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1: 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We are at Outer Creations Landscaping, County Road 44. You'll find us right across the road from the North Granville Municipal Center. And this is a hub of activity today. But most importantly, what we're doing is having a barbecue to help raise money for the Kempfield District Hospital. So stop by, enjoy a burger or a hot dog as well. If that's not your thing, Suns Out, Buns Out is also on hand. They'll be opening up at 11 o'clock this morning with some other great food options. But it's more than just the food today. There's lots of other great things for you to check out in this little hub of activity. Kempville Xfinity has got some great games and activities for the kids to enjoy, as well as a bouncy castle. We've got Great Lakes Hot Tubs here with a fantastic deal on a hot tub. You've also got a rep from PJ Trailers here. So if you've got any kind of hauling or storage needs, you're going to be able to fit the bill here, be it with a smaller trailer for your maybe your lawnmower or your ATV. Maybe you're thinking more of a dump trailer if you've got some projects you want to get done. And speaking of projects, if you do have any in the backyard, make sure you chat with Smile and Ron. Get some great advice and tips for making your backyard look great. They've got all your backyard needs, including interlocking brick. They've got stone as well as sand and gravel. They've also got lots of different varieties of mulch as well. So stop by and help us out today. We're having a barbecue until 2 p.m. at Outer Creations Landscaping, helping out the Kempfield District Hospital. 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
2: Moose Weather.
3: Mainly sunny and breezy today with a high of 21. Tonight becoming cloudy, rain after midnight, breezy down to 10. Cloudy Sunday, 60% chance of showers with a high of 16.

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1: 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You're going to find us on County Road 44 at Outer Creations Landscaping. We have got some fantastic deals here today for you, including the chance for you to win yourself a brand new pizza oven. This thing is valued at over $740. So just by stopping by and enjoying a barbecue, you have a chance to go home with a pizza oven. And why are we having this barbecue? Well, that is to help raise funds for the Kentfield District Hospital, and every barbecue donation is going to help them out. But it's more than just food today. Of course, Sun's Out, Buns Out, going to be opening at 11 o'clock with some other food options for you. But we've got lots of great deals here as well today. A fantastic deal on Great Lakes hot tubs. So make sure you stop by and check out all those great deals. We've also got lots of your landscaping needs. If you're looking out at the backyard thinking, man, this place could really use some sprucing up, well, you can get that taken care of here today. Interlocking brick, stone, as well as gravel, sand, all kinds of mulches for around your trees and in your flower beds. So stop by and check things out. And also, if you're going to be moving that kind of stuff, you're going to need something to haul it around. We've got reps from PJ Trailers here as well. You can get advice for them on dump trailers, cargo trailers, even the trailers you need for hauling around your lawnmower or ATV or even your boat. So stop by and check out all the things that are happening here today. We're right across the road from the North Grenville Municipal Center. 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

0: 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You're going to find us on County Road 44 at Outer Creations Landscaping, and they have got all your landscaping needs and are making it very convenient for you to get it. 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They'll load you up, you drive out, and it's just that simple. So stop by and get care of your landscaping needs here today at Outer Creations Landscaping. And while you're here, don't forget to enter for a chance to win that fantastic pizza oven. Also, Kempville Xfinity is here. They've got activities and games, so while you're enjoying a barbecue, you can also let the kids have some fun as well. There's a bouncy castle as well as a bit of an obstacle course set up for them as well. And we've also got PJ Trailer. So if you're driving in and you're thinking, man, I could really use a load of stone, but I don't have the trailer. Well, you can kill two birds with one stone. We've got PJ Trailers here. They've got lots of great options for dump trailers, cargo trailers. So whatever your need is for hauling or storage, you're going to be able to get the advice and tips you need. As well, Sun's Out, Buns Out is getting ready to open. They're going to be opening up at 11 o'clock this morning if you're not into burgers and hot dogs. But we do encourage you to enjoy a burger and hot dog, because all the money raised today is going to help out the Kempville District Hospital. It's Peter T. and Moose FM on location today at Outer Creations Landscaping on County Road 44. 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
4: Mainly sunny and breezy today with a high of 21. Tonight becoming cloudy, rain after midnight, breezy down to 10. Cloudy Sunday, 60% chance of showers with a high of 16.

0: Peter T. and Moose FM on location today. You'll find us on County Road 44 at Outer Creations Landscape. And we're having a barbecue here today, raising money for the Kentville District Hospital. So stop by and enjoy a burger and hot dog. Also, if that's not your thing, Sun's Out Buns Out, also on site with some tasty food options as well. We've also got Kentville Xfinity set up with a bouncy castle and a bit of an obstacle course for the kids. So they can have some fun doing that. You can also check out all the great classes they have to offer this summer as well. And we've also got reps from PJ Trailer here as well. So if you're thinking about doing any kind of hauling or storage or cargo needs, they've got you covered. They've got dump trailers. They've got cargo trailers. So anything you're going to need to get that stuff moved from one spot to another, you're going to be able to get all the advice and tips you need. And speaking of advice and tips, you can get all that from Smile and Ron here at Outer Creations Landscaping. 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
5: Weather. Mainly sunny and breezy today with a high of 21. Tonight becoming cloudy, rain after midnight, breezy down to 10. Cloudy Sunday, 60% chance of showers with a high of 16.
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0: Hope you're having a great Saturday. It's Peter T and Moose FM on location today. You'll find us on County Road 44 at Outer Creations Landscaping. We are right across the road from the North Granville Municipal Center. Not a hard spot to find at all, but it is a spot where you're going to find all your landscaping and backyard needs today. Of course, they've got a great selection of interlocking brick, different varieties of mulch, all the rock you can need. Maybe you got to redo your driveway. You got a bunch of gravel that you need. You can do that. And if you're thinking, well, I want to do my driveway, but I don't have the trailer to haul all that stuff. Well, you can get advice and tips on that as well here today. Reps from PJ Trailers are on hand to tell you all about the great different options they have, including dump trailers, flatbed trailers, cargo trailers, and a host of other great trailer options for all your moving and storage needs. Kempville Xfinity also on here keeping the kids busy as well. They've got a bouncy castle set up as well as an obstacle course, and they have got a great selection of classes that they're going to be running this summer. So you can check out that as well as sign up as well. And we've also got Suns Out Buns Out on site. So a little different food option for you, but we are also having a barbecue today. And that is all to help raise money for the Kempville District Hospital. So if you're out and about on this Saturday, make a swing by. We're not hard to find. Like I said, County Road 44. We're right across the road from the North Granville Municipal Center. It's Peter T and Moose FM on location today at Outer Creation Landscaping.
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0: Turn It Up Canada. 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
0: Moose weather.
4: Mainly sunny and breezy today with a high of 21. Tonight becoming cloudy, rain after midnight, breezy down to 10. Cloudy Sunday, 60% chance of showers with a high of 16.
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1: Good afternoon, I'm John Crawford. There are 14 federal Liberal MPs, so far unnamed, who pushed Prime Minister Mark Carney to ditch his Memorandum of Understanding, the one he reached with Alberta Premier Danielle Smith. While defending her plans for a vote on whether to have a separation referendum in her province, Smith referred to what she called the 14 cowards who signed a letter to Carney to, as she puts it, derail the MOU. CBC reports that the leaked letter said in part, "We remain deeply concerned the government's credibility will be seriously compromised. MPs sign their names at the bottom of the letter, but don't want to be publicly identified. They say their approach is intended to be constructive and respectful." Major employers are lobbying the Carney government for legislation that would make it harder for workers in federally regulated industries to go on strike. Their argument is that recurring stoppages in ports, airlines, and railways are causing long-term damage to Canada's credibility as a trading partner. Employers, unions, and Ottawa have been discussing potential changes to the current collective bargaining process, with feedback from employers and unions ending next week. It's part of the seemingly drip, drip, drip of irritants for the U.S., namely the Trump administration, when it comes to Canada and defense. The latest, the Pentagon says, it didn't get a credible response from Ottawa when offering a classified paper that detailed priorities for a collective North American defense pact. A Trump administration official claims that Canada said it would try to align with the U.S. position on defense. The official says it wasn't enough. There has been a creeping rift in North American defense cooperation, including the fact that Ottawa is still deciding whether to buy more U.S. F-35 jets. Drivers should be seeing lower gas and diesel prices this weekend, the price of gas and diesel dropping about 9 cents a liter Friday, gas to fall 4 more cents and diesel another 5 cents today. Toyota has long been known for reliability, but not exactly when it comes to its Tundra pickup trucks. Now, the automaker is recalling 3,700 of the vehicles across the country. It has to do with the possibility of debris not being cleared from the engine when it was manufactured. That's something that could lead to issues including engines knocking and running rough, to a loss of power, and at high speeds, it could mean the risk of a crash. In sports, eyes on the Stanley Cup, Montreal's push to bring it home continuing in Raleigh, North Carolina tonight. Canadiens and Hurricanes in Game 2 of their Eastern Conference Final. Last night, Vegas downed the Avalanche 3-1 for a 2-0 lead in their series. Baseball last evening, the Blue Jays took care of the Pirates 3-2. Yohendrick Benango and George Springer, each with two-run doubles. Kevin Gausman lasting on the mound into the seventh inning.
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0: Moose weather.
1: Mainly sunny and breezy today with a high of 21. Tonight becoming cloudy, rain after midnight, breezy down to 10. Cloudy Sunday, 60% chance of showers with a high of 16.

0: 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You'll find us on County Road 44 at Outer Creations Landscaping. We're right across the road from the Municipal Center. 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We're having a barbecue here today, and all the proceeds are going to help out the hospital. You can enjoy a hot dog or a burger, but if that isn't your thing, we've also got Suns Out Buns Out on site as well with some other great food options. But if you're thinking of doing anything in your backyard this summer, this is the place to hit. They have got a great selection of interlocking brick, stone, as well as your topsoil. They've got mulch for around your trees and your garden as well. And if you're thinking about, well, you know, I got to get a big load, so I'm going to need something to haul it in, they got you covered here as well. We've got reps from PJ Trailers on site as well, so you can maybe get that dump trailer you're looking for. Maybe you need a trailer for your boat or your ATV. They've got a great selection of flatbeds as well as cargo trailers, so stop by and check those out. And if you're worried about what you're going to do with the kids while you're browsing, don't worry. Kempville Xfinity also on site. They've got a bouncy castle as well as the fun activities for the kids. You can also check out all the great classes they have coming up this summer as well. And of course, it is a fantastic day to get out here and help out the hospital. And just by stopping by and having a bite to eat, you can also enter for a chance to win a pizza oven worth $740. 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
13: Mainly sunny and breezy today with a high of 21. Tonight becoming cloudy, rain after midnight, breezy down to 10. Cloudy Sunday, 60% chance of showers with a high of 16.
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0: If you haven't had lunch yet, I encourage you to stop by and see us. 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We're on location today at Outer Creations Landscaping. We're having a barbecue, raising funds for the Kempfield District Hospital. So stop by, enjoy a burger and a hot dog. Also, don't forget to fill out a ballot for your chance to win a pizza oven. That thing is worth over $740. So make sure you get in on that. And if burgers and hot dogs aren't your thing, Suns Out Buns Out also on site with some other great food options as well. But we're here today because this is the place to come if you're looking to spruce up your backyard. They've got everything you need. Interlocking brick, stones for around by the pool. Maybe you've got a pond, you got to spruce it up with some stones. They've got you covered. If you're thinking of redoing the driveway, they've got the gravel you need. If your garden's looking a little peckish and needs some topsoil, they've got a great selection of that, as well as mulch for around your trees and in your garden as well. And that is just the tip of the iceberg here today. They've also got Great Lakes hot tubs on site with a great one deal only on a hot tub, as well as saunas. And of course, if you're thinking, well, I'm going to be browsing that stuff, what am I going to do with the kids? They are going to be kept occupied thanks to Kempfield Infinity. They have got a bouncy castle set up, as well as some great games for the kids as well. And it is a kind of cool but chilly day, so it is a great day to enjoy a barbecue and help out the hospital. So stop by Outer Creations Landscaping, and we're on County Road 44, right across the road from the North Grenville Municipal Center. 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

0: 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It's Peter T. and Moose FM on location today. You're going to find us on County Road 44 at Outer Creations Landscaping. 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So come on by and enjoy a burger and a hot dog. Donations from that will go and help out the Kempville District Hospital. And don't forget, while you're getting your burger and hot dog, to fill out a ballot for a chance to win a pizza oven. Now, if you do win that pizza oven, you're going to be the toast of the backyard parties this summer, and you're going to want to do a little sprucing up in the backyard. 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If so, you got you covered as well. PJ Trailers on hand. 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
4: Moose weather.
5: Mainly sunny and breezy today with a high of 21. Tonight becoming cloudy, rain after midnight, breezy down to 10. Cloudy Sunday, 60% chance of showers with a high of 16.
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1: 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We are at Outer Creations Landscaping on County Road 44. We're right across the road from the North Grenville Municipal Center, and we're here today until 2 p.m. having a barbecue, raising funds for the Kentville District Hospital. So if you haven't had lunch yet, swing by, grab yourself a burger, a hot dog. If that's not your taste, Sun's Out, Buns Out, also on site with some other great food options as well. But we're here today because landscaping needs, you got you covered here at Outer Creations Landscaping. Interlocking brick, stone, gravel, as well as topsoil and mulch, all taken care of and very convenient and easy. If you've got a trailer, all you got to do is drive around in a circle. They'll load you up and you're on your way. Just that easy. Now, if you're thinking, I don't have the trailer, well, that's two birds, one stone kind of an idea here today, because PJ Trailers Canada, also on site, they've got a great selection of dump trailers, cargo trailers, as well as flatbeds. So stop by and check with the guys here and see what options you have available. Maybe you're thinking you need a new trailer for the snowmobile. It's a great option as well. 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Kentville Infinity is on site with a bouncy castle, as well as some fun games and activities for the kids. 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
7: Moose weather.
8: Mainly sunny and breezy today with a high of 21. Tonight becoming cloudy, rain after midnight, breezy down to 10. Cloudy Sunday, 60% chance of showers with a high of 16.
7: 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The Moose.

0: Just under a half an hour left to come by and grab yourself a burger and hot dog to help out the Kentville District Hospital. Good afternoon. It's Peter T. and Moose FM on location today. We are on County Road 44 at Outer Creations Landscaping. And, of course, it is a fantastic afternoon to come by and help out the hospital just by having something to eat. Now, if you're not a burgers, hot dog kind of person, Sun's Out, Buns Out, also on site with some other tasty food options. But one thing you're going to want to do when you're here is fill out a ballot for a chance to win a pizza oven. Now, just imagine how popular your backyard is going to be if you win said pizza oven. You may want to do some sprucing it up. And if that's the case, they got you covered. Interlocking brick, stone, gravel, topsoil, as well as mulch. You're going to find it all here. Maybe you're thinking of adding a putting green to the backyard. They got you covered there as well with some great turf. And maybe you want to add a hot tub or a sauna. 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We've got cornhole boards. We've got a bouncing castle. We've also got a great little obstacle course for their kids to participate in. And if you're wondering about maybe signing them up for some classes over the summer, they've got a great lineup. 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It's a fantastic day here at Outer Creations Landscaping. 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You have until 2 o'clock to enjoy the barbecue and help out the Kentville District Hospital. 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
1: 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We're at Outer Creations Landscaping, County Road 44. We've been having a barbecue today, helping raise some money for the Kentfield District Hospital. About 15 minutes left for you to come by and grab yourself a burger or a hot dog and help out this great cause. 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If you stop by within the next 15 minutes and fill out a ballot, you've got a chance of going home with a brand new pizza oven. And if that pizza oven ends up in your backyard, you may want to make some adjustments, do a little landscaping, because it's going to be a popular place for people to visit this summer. So if you're thinking about sprucing up the backyard, interlocking brick, topsoil, mulch for around your trees and flower beds. Also, they've got great sand and gravel as well. So lots to make your backyard look absolutely fantastic this year. So stop by and check it out. And if you're wondering about hauling said topsoil to your house, PJ Trailers Canada also on site. They've got a great selection of cargo trailers, dump trailers, flatbed trailers, anything you need for your hauling and transporting needs, they can help you out with. Also, maybe you're thinking of adding a hot tub or a sauna to the backyard. Great Lakes Hot Tubs is also on site with a fantastic one-day only deal. 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And the kids, they're going to be well occupied. We've got a bouncy castle, cornhole games, as well as a little obstacle course for them. Plus, you can go inside and check out all the great classes they have lined up for this summer as well. It's Peter T and Moose FM. We have been live on location today at Outer Creations Landscaping, County Road 44. You'll find them right across the road from the North Grenville Municipal Center.
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5: Mainly sunny and breezy today with a high of 21. Tonight becoming cloudy, rain after midnight, breezy down to 10. Cloudy Sunday, 60% chance of showers with a high of 16.
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4: Moose Weather.
5: Mainly sunny and breezy today with a high of 21. Tonight becoming cloudy, rain after midnight, breezy down to 10. Cloudy Sunday, 60% chance of showers with a high of 16.
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3: Moose weather.
4: Mainly sunny and breezy today with a high of 21. Tonight becoming cloudy, rain after midnight, breezy down to 10. Cloudy Sunday, 60% chance of showers with a high of 16.
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2: Moose Weather.
3: Mainly sunny and breezy today with a high of 21. Tonight becoming cloudy, rain after midnight, breezy down to 10. Cloudy Sunday, 60% chance of showers with a high of 16.
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2: Moose weather.
3: Mainly sunny and breezy today with a high of 21. Tonight becoming cloudy, rain after midnight, breezy down to 10. Cloudy Sunday, 60% chance of showers with a high of 16.
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5: Moose weather.
6: It'll be cloudy tonight. Rain after midnight, 5 to 10 millimeters possible, down to 9. Periods of rain on Sunday, 5 to 10 millimeters likely, getting up to 16. Clouds, maybe showers on Monday with a high of 18.
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0: Moose weather.
4: It'll be cloudy tonight. Rain after midnight, 5 to 10 millimeters possible, down to 9. Periods of rain on Sunday, 5 to 10 millimeters likely, getting up to 16. Clouds, maybe showers on Monday with a high of 18.
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9: Moose weather.
10: It'll be cloudy tonight, rain after midnight, 5 to 10 millimeters possible, down to 9. Periods of rain on Sunday, 5 to 10 millimeters likely, getting up to 16. Clouds, maybe showers on Monday with a high of 18.

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0: 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It's time to suit up for the Smiths Falls Comic-Con.
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0: weather.
1: It'll be cloudy tonight, rain after midnight, 5 to 10 millimeters possible, down to 9. Periods of rain on Sunday, 5 to 10 millimeters likely, getting up to 16. Clouds, maybe showers on Monday with a high of 18.
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6: Weather.
7: It'll be cloudy tonight, rain after midnight, 5 to 10 millimeters possible, down to 9. Periods of rain on Sunday, 5 to 10 millimeters likely, getting up to 16. Clouds, maybe showers on Monday with a high of 18.
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1: Yeah, we could just go up there and hang out.
0: Like open the fridge and stuff, and there already be food laid out for us with little pre-wrapped sausages and things.
1: Mm.
0: They have pre-wrapped sausages, but they don't have pre-wrapped bacon.
1: Well, can you blame them?
0: Yeah.

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0: And buy really expensive ketchups with it.
1: That's right. All the fanciest Dijon ketchup.

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0: 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And there's a new location at Creekside Mall on Highway 43 in Kempville.
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7: It'll be cloudy tonight. Rain after midnight, 5 to 10 millimeters possible, down to 9. Periods of rain on Sunday, 5 to 10 millimeters likely, getting up to 16. Clouds, maybe showers on Monday with a high of 18.
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1: Moose weather.
4: It'll be cloudy tonight. Rain after midnight, 5 to 10 millimeters possible, down to 9. Periods of rain on Sunday, 5 to 10 millimeters likely, getting up to 16. Clouds, maybe showers on Monday with a high of 18.
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